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Pull up in the Rolls with the white seats and pull off in the Porsche

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You signed Bo, crazy running to the hundreds. I keep my neck and my wrist at least 100. Hood nigga with the money and they loving it. She got comfortable, she called me by my government. Pull up in the Rolls with the white seats. And pull off in the Porsche like a car thief.

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Put your man at the catch me ballin' out in line. Then Tom Brady with the paper, I go Super Bowl, signed it. You sign bold, crazy, running to the hundreds. I keep my neck and my wrist at least 100. Hood nigga with the money and he loving it. She got comfortable, she called me by my government. Pull up in the Rolls with the white seats. And pull off in the Porsche like a car thief.

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Don't bring everybody down like this. Don't worry. It will soon pass, whatever it is. Don't worry, be happy.